0: stand. They stood. They walked out proud with their white hats and lights on in clean, fresh miners' gear. They were showered. They walked into the arms of family and friends. There were a good couple of hundred workmates here and their families. Every single one of them shook their hand, patted them on the back, or kissed them. But the telling thing now is, as we were talking about before, that miners' board has no tags on it. There is absolutely no one underground at Beaconsfield.
1: One Nation candidate David Farley is confident he can create history and win the seat of Farrah in today's by-election. The vote was triggered after Susan Lee quit politics following her dumping as Liberal leader in February. It's now become a contest between Mr. Farley and independent candidate Michelle Millthorpe. Farley believes there's mood for change in the federal electorate.
2: Winter's arriving, but I can tell you what, the burning desire of change within the constituents is there. And I'm pretty sure comfortable saying that that will be exposed of where the constituency of Farrah wants.
1: Briefly, two so-called ISIS brides will reappear in a Melbourne court on Monday seeking bail despite being charged with crimes against humanity and slavery. 53-year-old Kalsar Abbas and her 31-year-old daughter Zainab Ahmed will spend the weekend in custody. US Secretary of State Marco Rubio says Washington is expecting to hear back from Iran on its peace deal today. Iran has been mulling over a 14-point memorandum to end the fighting, even as tensions flare up in the Strait of Hormuz. Alastair D'Souza has more.
3: The US proposal is aimed at putting an immediate end to the fighting and opening up the Strait of Hormuz. A 30-day period of talks would then take place to address tough questions on Iran's nuclear program. Meanwhile, the fighting continued Thursday, marking the most intense military confrontation in weeks, US President Trump insisting the ceasefire is very much in place. Alastair D'Souza, Washington, D.C.
1: Griffith University researchers have launched their annual program designed to reduce dementia risk, with recent success reported by people in managing their memory in daily life. Professor Karen Pike says the course focuses on several tactics to help attendees retain information.
4: The evidence also shows that, you know, rather than just repeating something over and over again at the same kind of interval, the same pace, that it's actually better if you slowly increase how long it is between you repeating the information. That seems to help things stick in your brain a lot better.
1: This is Air News.
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1: Round 10 of the NRL continued last night with two games, and the results is Terry Daniel.
9: Mitchell Moses and the Parramatta Eels have spoiled Jason Tumalolo's record-breaking 295th game for the Cowboys with a stunning come-from-behind 33-30 Golden Point victory. Moses slotted the field goal despite a reckless charge down attempt from Scott Drinkwater, and in a confusing scene, Parramatta was awarded a penalty after the play, allowing Ronald Volkman to slot another goal from right in front, hence the 33-30 victory. Moses told Channel 9 he was so proud of his team.
10: I'm just so proud of the boys with our fight. We've been fighting all year and we haven't had the results go our way, and then we haven't really put in an 80-minute performance yet, and we didn't do that tonight. We're still leaking way too many points, but some players just come up with big plays in big moments, and that's what we needed tonight, and we just need to win.
9: In the earlier game, the Sydney Roosters defeated the Gold Coast Titans 28-12. Terry Daniel, Air Sport.
1: The Chiefs have taken a 10-point win over the Reds in Super Rugby in Christchurch. The Crusaders landed on top of the Blues 36-20. In AFL, the Western Bulldogs held on to beat Port Adelaide by 2 points after leading all night by as much as 20. Final score 10-14-74 to 10-12-72. And Brisbane Lions with a win over Carlton 14-16-100 to 13-11-89. Australian Independent Radio News.
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13: Anzac Avenue is starting to get a little bit busier now between Rothall and Kippering. Decession Bay Road on the build as well. Getting some slight delays northbound over the Pine Rivers Bridge for the Bruce Highway, and also southbound through Mango Hill. All clear for the Gateway Motorway. Quite busy Gympie Road southbound to Beans Road, Castledine. Trilby Miso lawyers supporting Queenslanders after an incident on the road or at work, helping them get back to what feels normal, including time with their four-legged best mate. Trilby Miso lawyers. That's our sponsor. 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
2: Hello, I'm Kim Cartwright. The Liberals look set to lose another federal seat, this time Farrer in regional New South Wales, with polls placing the front runners as Independent Michelle Millthorpe and One Nation's David Farley. The by-election was called following Susan Lee's resignation earlier this year. Her successor at the helm, Angus Taylor, admits the coalition has a lot of work to do to win back voter trust.
3: There's a range of factors. One of them is that we had two breakups in the space of less than a year between the Liberal Party and the National Party. But I tell you what, we are the parties that can get rid of a rotten Labor government.
2: Victoria Police and Australian Federal Police officers have raided several homes in Melbourne's northern and southeastern suburbs, arresting four men aged between 19 and 29 for possessing extremist material. Channel 9 reporter Gillian Lanturis says police allege they had been sending, sharing and receiving suspected violent extremist material, which included images and videos of previous terrorist attacks and other ISIS propaganda.
4: Now, during these raids at a Roxburgh Park home, an AFP officer did fire a gunshot. This was unintentional and no one was injured, but the four men have faced Melbourne Magistrates Court. One of them has had conditional bail, meaning he's back out in the community and he'll face court again in July.
2: Meanwhile, three women linked to Islamic State remain behind bars after arriving in Australia. Federal politics reporter Nelson Scott.
5: Three so-called ISIS brides were charged following their arrival into the country yesterday, after 7 years living in a detention camp in Syria. A 53-year-old woman and her 31-year-old daughter were charged with slavery offences and have appeared before Melbourne Magistrates Court. The pair were remanded in custody and have a bail application scheduled for Monday afternoon. Another member of the cohort, who returned in Sydney, was charged with membership of a terrorist organisation. The 32-year-old has faced court and was refused bail to remain in prison. A fourth woman has returned into the community but is being monitored by security agencies while the children are undergoing de-radicalisation programs. Nelson Scott, Canberra.
2: Queensland's Education Minister says QLearn has been closed to stop any further access breaches following a cyber attack yesterday. Educational technology giant Instructure has been infiltrated by hackers, with thousands of student and teacher information breached. John Paul Langbrook says he's calling on the federal government for action.
6: This is an issue that's affecting Tasmania, Victoria and New South Wales as well. It's not just schools, it's universities, it's a number of institutions, and it's important, I believe, that we coordinate a national response.
2: A toddler remains in hospital with serious neck injuries after being bitten by a dog at a home in Bow Desert. Investigations continue. And dementia has overtaken heart disease as the leading cause of death in Australia. New ABS data shows dementia-related illnesses claimed more than 17,500 lives in 2024. Finally, one of the world's most famous voices, Sir David Attenborough, is celebrating his 100th birthday with a celebration taking place at Royal Albert Hall. This is Air News.
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2: The Eels have beaten the Cowboys 33-30 in a heart-stopping Golden Point clash in Townsville. It was 30-all after regulation time before Mitchell Moses nailed the match-winning field goal in the 81st minute. The drama wasn't over as Parramatta were then awarded a penalty goal for foul play. For the Cowboys, Jason Tomalolo became the most capped Cowboy in history. Earlier, the Roosters made it 6 wins in a row, defeating the Titans 28-12 in Gosford. The reigning AFL premiers have survived a second-half fight back from Carlton, taking out an 11-point victory at the Gabba. The Lions led by 49 points early in the third term before the Blues surged, but it wasn't enough. Coach Michael Voss lamenting that they lost the game in the first half.
11: You know, our hunt for the ball was on, gave up way too many uncontested marks, couldn't get any pressure on the game. We sort of gave them the style of football that we know that when they play well, you're next to no chance of winning.
2: Meanwhile, a thrilling fight back from the Power went just just short last night, down by 2 points against the Bulldogs. Western Force are preparing for their match with the Brumbies in Canberra tonight. It comes after a narrow victory against the Waratahs last week. Coach Simon Cron says their biggest takeaway from the game was remaining patient.
12: We created these opportunities and we didn't finish them. So, you know, review was pretty hard around, okay, why did we not finish it? And there was 15 turnovers in key moments where we probably just overplayed, got a little bit confident and started popping the ball over our head or under our legs.
2: Australian Independent Radio News.
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14: Getting about a 15-minute delay now, moving northbound up through Brackenridge, the Gateway Motorway and over the Pine Rivers Bridge for the Bruce Highway and Gympie Arterial Road, getting 10-minute delays through that stretch at Bald Hills. And the Bruce Highway, a little bit under speed, southbound North Lakes down through to Mango Hill. To Section Bay Road, meantime, looking nice and clear. 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
2: Hello, I'm Kim Cartwright. One Nation could be poised to snatch another federal seat in the by-election of Farah, which is taking place today. Federal politics editor Michael Packey takes a look.
3: David Farley is odds-on favourite to win the regional New South Wales seat of Farah for One Nation and represent the vast electorate in Canberra. The seat had been held by Susan Lee for a quarter of a century before she quit politics after being dumped as Liberal leader in February. Polling shows the Libs will struggle to hold on, with Mr. Farley and independent Michelle Millthorpe the front runners out of 12 candidates. If One Nation is able to snatch Farah, it'll give the minor party two seats in the lower house of federal parliament and follows its solid showing in the South Australian election. Michael Packey, Albury.
2: The federal government claims the budget position has improved on previous forecasts. Labor has found an additional $64 billion in savings ahead of the financial blueprint being delivered on Tuesday. The extra funds have come through cuts to some government programs and by redirecting uncommitted grant money. Finance Minister Katie Gallagher says it will help pay down the national debt.
4: These savings will be used to offset investments in those essential services, national security, economic resilience, and some of the unavoidable pressures that we've had to deal with in this budget. It will improve the budget position overall to ensure that we are saving more than we are spending.
2: Three Australian women linked to the Islamic State have been charged with crimes against humanity and slavery following their return from Syria. One of the women, 29-year-old Mariam Safar, was denied bail in Sydney yesterday despite her lawyer's claims that she was coerced. The Prime Minister says he has zero sympathy for any Australians who've joined the terrorist organisation. Police say they've made a significant dent in the number of pedophiles operating in New South Wales as a dedicated strike force wraps up investigations after 2.5 years. 62 residents were identified in 2023 as part of a network of alleged offenders creating, accessing and sharing child abuse material. Detective Acting Superintendent Adam Powderly says detectives have now arrested every suspect and laid almost 400 charges.
5: While Strikeforce Glandor may have concluded yesterday, our efforts to target these offenders have not. We will continue to target offenders that hide behind their keyboards, their usernames and handles, and we'll bring them out of every darkened corner across this state into the light.
2: And the world's most famous wildlife campaigner is celebrating a milestone. Brian Wilson explains.
6: He's the TV presenter who spends more time behind the camera. The media star that's happiest when he's the support act for the world's 30 million types of wildlife. Since 1952, Sir David Attenborough has revealed the wonders of nature, sharing the mysteries of the blue planet.
7: It rears its head and emits the mighty mating call.
6: This weekend, the legendary advocate of everything on Earth celebrates his 100th birthday, recognised as the true voice of all creatures, great and small.
2: This is Air News.
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2: Round 9 of the AFL continued with 2 games last night. Here's Terry Daniel with the results.
12: The Western Bulldogs have withstood a late Port Adelaide charge to dramatically snap a 4-game losing streak. The Dogs' Harvey Gallagher kicked the go-ahead point with 30 seconds left to seal the deal. Final score 10-14-74 to 10-12-72 at the Adelaide Oval. The Dogs skipper Marcus Bontempelli telling Fox Footy that Port Adelaide were great opponents.
13: They kept coming. We sort of kept trying to work our way through our own issues, especially second half. I thought we were just average ball in hand. We could have made more of our opportunities in that third quarter. And that's what happens. You just put yourself under pressure. And it did feel like we were just going to have to find a way and, you know, a point just to get in front at the right time.
12: In the other game, the Brisbane Lions 14-16-100 beat Carlton 13-11-89.
2: In NRL, an extra time win for Parramatta Eels over North Queensland Cowboys, 33-30, and a 28-12 win for the Sydney Roosters over the Gold Coast Titans. The Raiders will be bolstered by the return of Ethan Strange and Hudson Young for tomorrow's clash with the Panthers. Hooker Tom Starling says they're giving themselves every chance of taking down the ladder leaders.
11: Yeah, it's going to be a good battle down here on Sunday Arvo, and we've been doing our research on them all week and making sure we can put ourselves in the best position to win this weekend. And
2: in Super Netball, a 20-point win for the Adelaide Thunderbirds over West Coast Fever, 65-45. Australian Independent Radio News.
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15: Getting a 20-minute delay now, moving northbound up through Deegan and Brackenridge for the Gateway Motorway. Gympie Arterial Road through Bald Hills under the Pine Rivers Bridge. Very slow traffic there, and traffic a little bit under speed southbound Northlake through Mango Hill for the Bruce Highway, and getting a little busier both directions, Rothwell to Kippering for Anzac Ave. Time for your mid-afternoon protein pick-me-up. 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
20: A quick weather check around the traps. Top of 24 is our forecast top today. 14 overnight, mostly sunny. Sunday, shower 2, 25 and 14 overnight. Monday, similar story. Shower 2, top temp of 25, sound to 16 overnight. And at the moment in Redcliffe, we're on 22 degrees.
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Stretching back to 1977 with some classic Suzy Quatro there, Roll Over, Lay Down. G'day, welcome to the weekend and Quinny Saturday half. Steve Quinn with you for the next 3 hours as we dish up more great rock variety and, of course, info on what's happening in your neck of the woods and the latest in weather and traffic. And stay with us this hour. We've got some Whitesnake, Hall & Oates, Creedence Clearwater Revival. And as we press play on your Saturday afternoon, this is the Red Hot Chili Peppers and a track called Other Side. 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
1: Heard the buzz? 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

0: Taken from their Private Eyes studio album back from 1981. That is, of course, Hall & Oates. I can't go for that. No can do. I'll tell you what we can do, though. We've got to extend a big happy birthday today. Now, this fella is an absolute legend. What if I said to you, Sir David Frederick Attenborough, or David Attenborough? No doubt you know him. I'd say the whole planet knows this fella. Now, he's well noted for his nature documentaries as both a producer and voiceover, and particularly for his specials like The Life of Birds and the Planet Earth series, including a great many others. He also won many awards for his work, and in 2005, he was awarded the Order of Merit by our Queen Elizabeth. Now, I truly believe this man is indeed an amazing talent. Born in May 8, 1926 in Isleworth, England, he's made the century today. 100 years old today. Happy birthday, mate. We love you. We love what you do. Please don't stop. And may I say, the world wouldn't be the same without you. In fact, I've got to tell you a little story. We've got a big cat called Bronson. Now, look, he's a bit of a big fellow. We reckon he's wired up more like a dog. And in our household, whenever David Attenborough comes on TV, for example, you'll hear, "And when the large bear..." Then all of a sudden, Bronson's front and centre, right at the telly, and everything in the house must stop. No distractions, please. Quiet in the audience. Quiet in the lounge, thank you. Why, Bronson, he's front and centre, watching old mate Attenborough. Absolutely loves him. So well done, Dave. Even the fur kids love you, as do we. You with Steve on Quiddy Saturday half. And thanks for joining in. I hope you're having a good one. Right now, we've got some John Mayer for you.
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David Bowie, Mick Jagger there, dancing in the street. And trust me, people, they did it with the clothes on. It was a great track. Seen the video too, but I love those guys when they sing together. Fantastic stuff. Brings me back to the 70s. We've got St. John Mayer for you now. You're with Steve on your Saturday. Hope you're having a good one. Gorgeous day out there. Take care, stay safe, have a great lunch, and go to the park, go to the beach, take your dog or your cat for a run. 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
3: Minor praying out there at the moment on the intersection with Anzac Ave and also Narangbar Road. That's causing some issues. Getting onto Dolly's Rocks Road there as well now. Pretty heavy run heading northbound on the Bruce Highway. Quite a few delays there. That's from the Pine Rivers Bridge right through until at least Burpengary in that northbound direction. Get that Queensland holiday feeling at Flight Centre. Escape to Port Douglas for four nights. Four-star with sunset sailing from $299 per person. Book now with Flight Centre. That's our sponsor. 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
13: Oh, what an absolutely gorgeous day it is out there. 23 degrees at the moment in Sandgate. Loving every minute of it. Clear skies as well. 24 was the forecast top. Not sure we're going to make it. But 14 overnight, a little bit chilly. Sunday, similar story. However, a shower too. 25 the top, 14 overnight. And Monday, shower too. 25 the top and 16 degrees. And we've got Monday Rock coming up on the other side of this.
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0: With more great rock variety, that is, of course, Kiss, the band formed in New York City back in 1973. And God gave you rock and roll to you too. And I'll tell you what, we've got more of that on the way this hour with the Little Heroes, the Models. And for the Billy Joel fans, we've got you covered. Stick around for that. Meanwhile...
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Dave Warners and Suburban Boy there. That's Dave Warners from the suburbs. And what a great place to be around the Moreton Bay Burbs right now. Beautiful day there, absolute stunner. Take the dog for a walk, head to the beach, get the family outside and have a great one. You're on Steve Saturday Arv on 99.7 Ridge FM.

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From 1986, that is, of course, The Models and Let's Kiss. 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

Well, James Freud there, fell in love with a modern girl. You lucky fella, you. And hey, speaking of birthdays, there's another one I should mention. You might know this fella too, Billy Joel, American singer, songwriter and piano player, also five-time Grammy Award winner, selling over 160 million records worldwide with hits such as The Piano Man, Just the Way You Are, Uptown Girl and A Matter of Trust. And don't forget, You May Be Right, classic track among many, many others. Born in 1949 in the Bronx, New York, he is 77 today. Happy birthday, mate. And here he is for you now with Uptown Girl on 99.7.

With more great rock variety, 99.7 Bridge FM. That's the Joker and the Thief. And hey, what a gorgeous day out there. A mild 23 degrees at the moment. Absolutely perfect. Let's hope it stays the same way for all our ladies and mums tomorrow. And on behalf of the Bridge FM team and myself, we'd like to wish all of our mums out there a very warm and happy Mother's Day for tomorrow. And I hope you get absolutely, completely, totally spoiled, because my God, don't you guys deserve it, let me tell you. So a big happy Mother's Day to all our mums out there. And right now, this is a song about the London East Enders and West Enders. I think it's more about how the East Enders actually worked a bit harder than the West Enders. Or was it the other way around? Either way, this is where the song grew from the Pet Shop Boys, going back to 1986. And thanks for joining us. You've got Steve Quinn for Quinny's Saturday Arv. And I hope you're having a top day out there and enjoying the gorgeous sunshine. This is the Pet Shop Boys on 99.7.

My goodness, the amazing sounds of the Blues Brothers there. Everybody needs someone to love, no doubt about that. Hey, I'll tell you what, Monday night, if you've got nothing to do between 7 and 9, tune in for Oz Rock with Bernie O'Brien. Now, he's doing a split-end special this week coming, and he said to me, like, yeah, they're not particularly Aussie. However, look, let's look at the big picture signs here, people. They're just across the ditch. 3 hours flying time, I've got to say. So either way, tune in, check him out. He does a great job, and I'll let you know personally, he's a wonderful fella as well. One of the dedicated crew right here at Bridge FM. And we're all volunteers here. And if you are interested in volunteering and seeing what we do and helping out where you can, lending a hand to the community, by all means, have a look at our website. Jump on 997fm.com.au. And while we're here, I've got to give a big shout out, a bit of a tribute to two very outstanding gentlemen who we lost just recently. Unfortunately, we lost our station manager, Ray, on Monday. That's Ray Kerr. He'd been in the business for 50 years or more. An absolute, truly outstanding gentleman in every respect and an absolute people person as well. He loved everybody. He was the glue that held everything together and he did an amazing job, has an amazing experience. I've got to say, Australia's radio industry has lost one of the greats last Monday. And also a tribute to Bob Chait. Now, I've known this man personally as well, being a pilot myself and being in the aviation game for several years. I've been to where he teaches and where he taught. I've also been taught from him myself personally. And he was an outstanding contributor to the aviation community. So to Bob, to your family, your friends, Ray, your family, your friends as well, and everywhere else in between, our condolences. And this is my dedication to you guys. Thank you, guys. Rest in peace.

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3: Delays at the moment on the Bruce Highway. It's in your northbound direction. A bit of a slow run there from after the Pine Rivers Bridge through until around Kalanga. Does get slow again on the Bruce in that northbound direction through Narangba and then Burpengary. The run on Anzac Ave, it is slow there through Mango Hill and also both directions through Rothwell and Kippering. Aspley's Mazda's huge end of financial year mayhem is here. 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
10: A very quick check of the weather again around the traps. Mostly sunny today. Was the forecast up to 24. Didn't quite get there. But we're looking at a very mild 14 overnight tonight. Tomorrow, shower 2, forecast top of 25, 14 overnight. Monday, shower 2, 25. And a very chilly 16 overnight. Right now, Mango Hill, we're sitting on 23 degrees.
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1: I could stay awake just to hear.

Released in 1988 and written by Diane Warren. That is, of course, Sarah Smith from the Armageddon soundtrack as well. I don't want to miss a thing. And I'll tell you what, if you don't want to miss a thing, stick around, stay with us. We've got more great rock variety coming your way shortly with Bryan Adams, The Counting Crows, and a track from Cliff Richard going back to 1981, which almost made number one in the UK. Meanwhile, this is Bryan Adams on 99.7 Bridge FM.

0: With Mick Hucknall in front, that is, of course, Simply Red and Do the Right Thing. Did I say Bryan Adams somewhere? Look, what I meant was he is coming up very, very shortly. Trust me, he'll be in the house, no doubt about that. And I don't know about you, but I only know 25 letters of the alphabet. Not sure why. Don't know why.
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Thanks for you joining us today. You're on Quinny's Saturday Arve with Steve Quinn, taking you through to 3 o'clock, after which we've got Georgia in the chair from 3 till 6, and then after 6 o'clock, get your party suit on, because we've got the ultimate 80s party dance mix tonight, running you right through to midnight tonight. Trust me, we listen to it when we go home. We do love it as well. And I'll tell you what, if you're a fan of animals and all things funny, particularly in terms of photography, why not check out the Comedy Wildlife Photography Awards? Now, that's happening at the Redcliffe Museum at 75 Anzac Avenue, and it's basically a competition that celebrates the hilarity of our natural world and helps to highlight what we need to do to protect it. Featuring 60 images, this exhibition showcases a selection of the winners and the finalists and images from the competition over the years as well. And I know I've seen one of them. It's actually on our website, and it's a couple of penguins, and it looks like there's Mrs. Penguin there with the flipper up saying, "Nope, talk to the hand, buddy." And the other penguin's just walking the other way. When I seen that, my head straight away went to David Attenborough. Talk about celebrating his birthday today. But my head actually went, "And when you see the female penguin, tell the husband to go away." That's what he's talking about. Right now, this is Brian Adams. Cuts like a knife. You're with Steve Quinn to 3 o'clock. Thanks for your company today. Hope you're having a good one. Gorgeous day out there. And 23 degrees. 99.7 Bridge FM.

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Now, that almost made number one in the UK, and I think it was number 13 in the Australian Top 40 of the same year. 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
4: Still a few delays at the moment in your northbound direction on the Bruce Highway. Just slow there from the Piney River Bridge through till around Kalanga. The rest of the Bruce, not a bad run at the moment. It is moving well southbound from Caboolture. Anzac have some minor delays still mostly as you're coming through Rothwell and Kippering for the run there to and from Redcliffe. 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
1: Good afternoon. 3-day forecast for Moreton Bay and northern suburbs. Got a high today of 25 and a drop down to 14. It's been a mostly sunny day, beautiful day for Sunday. A high of 25 down to 16 overnight, and a partly cloudy day, although slight chance of a showers creeping in. And for Monday, a high of 25 down to 16. Another partly cloudy day and medium chance of showers threatening for Monday. In Woody Point, sitting on 23, and the UV index across these 3 days is high, is moderate.

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What a great track that is. 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He'll be the MC for the evening. It's all on at the Redcliffe Leagues Club Saturday the 16th of May, and you can book online at trybooking.com. I hope your Saturday is going well. You're with Georgia taking you through the late arvo right through until 6 o'clock this evening. What a beautiful day it is. 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

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And we are 9 minutes away from 5 o'clock, oh, beg your pardon, 4 o'clock. And the latest traffic and weather all coming up at 5 o'clock. 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
3: Still a few delays at the moment on the Bruce Highway. Mostly slow northbound from just after the Pine Rivers Bridge through till around Kalanga. The run on Anzac Ave still a bit slow also through Rothwell and Kippering. That's running to and from Redcliffe. Get that Queensland holiday feeling at Flight Centre. Escape to Port Douglas for four nights. Four star with sunset sailing from $299 per person. Book now with Flight Centre. 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
10: Good afternoon. Three-day forecast for Moreton Bay and northern suburbs. It's got a high today of 25 and a drop to 14 overnight. It's been a beautiful sunny day. And for Sunday, a high of 25 down to 16, a little bit more pleasant, with a slight chance of a shower hovering. And for Monday, a maximum of 25, showers returning, and a partly cloudy day with a low of 16. In Deakin, sitting on 23, and the UV index across these 3 days is moderate.
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99.7 Bridge FM, Blondie to fire up your Saturday afternoon. One way or another, they're going to get you. They'll get you in the end. You can run, but you cannot hide. There's a number of schools that are hosting their open days this time of year. We'll kick off on Saturday the 16th of May, Morayfield State High School. If you're interested in attending the school in that catchment area, their open day is on Saturday the 16th. On Tuesday the 19th of May, Bridge FM will be broadcasting live from Aspley Special School. They'll be hosting a service providers expo for all abilities, and we will be broadcasting live from the Aspley Special School 9 a.m. till 11 a.m. and that promises to be a great day. We've been promoting that and broadcasting there for a few years now. On Saturday the 23rd of May, will be broadcasting from Dakabin State High School. They also have a spectacular school out there with a curriculum of agriculture incorporated into their studies. And they also have a lot of cows out there in the field. So anyone interested in getting into a bit of farming and agriculture or biosecurity, I'd say that would be the school to do it. We are broadcasting live there. That will kick off from 10 a.m. right through until 1 p.m. And they'll be live on the lawn. Dakabin, the 23rd of May on the Saturday. Back into some more music on 99.7 Bridge FM, the man who sold the world.

Nick Kershaw and The Riddle on 99.7 Bridge FM. We will be cooking up a storm and a half at Rothwell come Sunday the 17th of May. 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Good afternoon. 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

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We're going to be cooking up a storm for you on these chilly Sunday mornings at Bunnings Rothwell on Sunday the 17th of May. You can come along, meet the crew throughout the day, enjoy a sausage sizzle and a soft drink from 8 a.m. And our hardworking crew will be there to assist you until the mid-afternoon with the best barbecue sausages and onion guaranteed. 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

is Jerry Giles Band on 99.7 Bridge FM and Freeze Frame. Just touching on the Thanks Gym Festival in Wrocław in Poland for the 2026 event, which was actually held on May 1st. But as we were doing a broadcast out at our valuable sponsor at the time, Repco, I didn't get to talk about this on the Saturday afternoon. But for 2025, they didn't actually break... For 2026 attendance, didn't actually break the Guinness World Record held in 2025, which was 8,122 guitarists at the Thanks Gym Festival in the Market Square at Wrocław in Poland. This year, the attendance was

7,649 participants, which is still an outstanding number of guitarists. I do believe ukuleles and electric guitars were also included as well. Just goes to show just all those Jim Hendrix fans out there that just still think he's one pretty cool guy. The number still represents a massive, highly attended musical gathering with thousands of musicians and spectators filling the centre of Wroclaw. I wonder if the price of fuel had anything to do with that, with people attending. And I just wonder, is this all to get everyone to buy electric cars? But that's just my own view. Are we going to get back into the music on 99.7 Bridge FM, 8 minutes away from 5 o'clock?

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3: It's not a bad run at the moment on the Bruce Highway. You can expect a mostly clear run there in each direction with no big delays or incidents there right now. It is also looking not too bad on Anzac Ave. If you're heading to or from Redcliffe, mostly clear through Rothwell and Kippering. And also a pretty good run Anzac Ave through Mango Hill. 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
11: Good afternoon. 3-day forecast for Moreton Bay and northern suburbs. We've reached a high today of 25 for a beautiful sunny day, and we can expect an overnight low of 14. For Sunday, a maximum of 25 and down to 16 overnight with possible showers. And Monday, the 11th of May, a maximum of 25 down to 16. It's a partly cloudy day and possible medium showers returning. If you are on Clear Mountain right now, it's a brisk 21 degrees.
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Collective Soul on 99.7 Bridge FM. I'd like to touch on now the 100th birthday yesterday, celebrating for David Attenborough. What an absolute legend. And for someone who loves the planet so much, he deserves to be here this long. He had a huge influence on resetting the thinking of the world population on global warming and the critical importance and measures we need to take to protect our planet, the floral and fauna, and of course the environment as a whole. Unfortunately, as we know, there is no Planet B. He's also cited as having very fond memories of far north Queensland, and I can understand why. I had a pleasure of living there for quite some time. And not only that, far north Queensland as a whole, but the Daintree rainforest and also the Great Barrier Reef. He's visited Cairns a couple of occasions in 2009 and 2014. And on one of those occasions, he actually went out to the Undara lava tubes, which is based on the Collins family station, cattle station. And if ever you are in Cairns, I strongly recommend that you try to get out to Undara and visit these lava tubes, which of course was formed how many million years ago when volcanoes erupted, and these lava tubes literally run under the ground where the lava ran after a volcano had exploded. And absolutely fascinating, and they are huge, and you can only go in a couple of them, but there are several of these lava tubes, and it's absolutely spectacular out there inland west of Cairns at Undara. We're going to get straight back into more music now on 99.7 Bridge FM.

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And I hope your Saturday is going well. What a spectacular day. And the weather is getting cool. How good is that, being able to snuggle up in bed? And because of that, 99.7 Bridge FM, we're in the business of assisting the community and just to help keep a warm, help people keep warm this winter. And you can join us as we host our first ever blanket drive, which has commenced and runs right through until the 5th of June. We welcome your donation of a blanket until Friday the 5th of June, and of course all blankets of all colours and sizes greatly appreciated. You can drop your donation as per usual when we take them to our studios between 9 and 2 Monday to Friday, and we are on 75 Anzac Avenue, Redcliffe, adjacent to the museum. And all donations will be forwarded across to the Breakfast Club, who do a great amount of work for the community right here in Redcliffe.

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Thanks for your company today. You've been with Georgia taking you through the late arvo. If you're celebrating Mother's Day tomorrow, hope it all goes well for you and have an absolutely awesome day. I think the weather is going to be reasonably good for you. Ultimate 80s Saturday night house party, that's all going to fire up very, very shortly on 99.7 Bridge FM. Bye for now. Stay safe and I will catch you in a couple of weeks.

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3: As we start to wrap up your Saturday on your roads out there, the Bruce Highway having a clear run in each direction. No big delays or incidents between Caboolture and the Piney Rivers Bridge. Only some minor delays on Anzac Ave just through Mango Hill, Rothwell and Kippering. Nothing too major though for your evening run. It's nesting season at Freedom. 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It ends Monday and it's only at Freedom. 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It's Paul. Another check in the morning from 6 on 99.7 Bridge FM.
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6: Hey guys, Alana Kennedy here from the Matildas for RAD. 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Here's how it works. One weekend, you're the designated driver. 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
2: Hello, I'm Sarah Womby. One Nation has caused a stunning upset, comprehensively beating the Liberals in the New South Wales seat of Farrer. Covering the by-election, here's Michael Packey.
3: Pauline Hanson has received a rock star welcome as she made her way through a euphoric crowd of One Nation volunteers wearing orange T-shirts emblazoned with the party logo. Senator Hanson was flanked by David Farley, who has secured One Nation's first lower house seat in federal parliament, and joins Barnaby Joyce, who defected from the Nationals earlier this year.
4: And I looked up and I saw that we won the seat. I actually got a tear in my eye.
3: Mr Farley's dramatic win comes at the expense of the Coalition, who've lost the New South Wales seat for the first time in more than 70 years. The last quarter of a century, the regional electorate has been held by the Liberals. Opposition leader Angus Taylor admits the road ahead is difficult.
5: We're going to have to keep fighting.
3: Independent Michelle Millthorpe came second to One Nation, with the Liberals third and Nationals fourth. Michael Packey, Albury.
2: Tensions have escalated in the Middle East despite a standing ceasefire. Iran accusing the US of targeting civilian areas and violating maritime agreements. The US maintains its latest strikes on three Iranian flag tankers were necessary to enforce an active blockade in the Strait of Hormuz. Meantime, Australia's diesel and jet fuel reserves have strengthened despite a small drop in the nation's petrol stockpile. The latest update from the Energy Minister shows diesel supplies have risen to 35 days in reserve, with jet fuel climbing to a 29-day buffer. Chris Bowen says Australia now has its second highest amount of diesel in reserve since stockpiling efforts began in 2023.
6: And that's a result of government and industry working so closely together to ensure that diesel supplies remain strong in this very difficult international environment.
2: Rising grocery costs are forcing many Australian households to look for smarter ways to shop. Sean Bindley reports.
7: Industry experts suggest mindful meal planning offers the greatest opportunity for savings. Green Living Australia spokesperson Valerie Pearson says unplanned grocery shopping also contributes to food waste.
8: You go to a grocery store to get food for the week and you don't have a meal plan and a shopping list, you're going to buy what looks good at the time, which in some cases, there's some great stuff there. Then off you go home, you don't know how you're going to cook these or what you're going to make out of them. And at the end of the week, you take maybe half of that food, throw it in the bin.
2: Disruptions to Brisbane City's train network are likely to continue for the time being, but some progress has been achieved in marathon talks between the union and Queensland Rail. Queensland Rail's chief executive says she's frustrated the action hasn't been ended already. Negotiations are due to resume on Wednesday. Also making news in New South Wales, boaters have been warned to take care on the water. Swells of up to 4 metres and strong winds are expected along parts of the state's coast this weekend. And a magnitude 3.2 earthquake has hit southern Victoria. The quake occurred northwest of Foster just after 6 last night. This is Air News.
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2: The Rabbitohs have scored a big win over the Sharks in round 10 of the NRL. Andrew Lucas takes a look.
14: South Sydney has outclassed Cronulla 36-12 in front of over 16,000 fans at Accor Stadium. South led 30-0 late in the match before the Sharks finally hit the scoreboard. Alex Johnston continued his record-breaking efforts with a hat-trick. Campbell Graham celebrated his 150th match with a try to help consolidate a top-four spot for the home side. Andrew Lucas at Accor Stadium.
2: The Broncos thrashed the Sea Eagles 32-4. The Knights too good for the Dragons 44-10. In the AFL, the Gold Coast recovered from a slow start to run out 29-point winners over St Kilda. The final score 13-11, 89-8, 12-60. Suns coach Damien Hardwick.
12: Oh, I thought we were good after three-quarter time. The Saints jumped us and, you know, on clearance ascendancy sort of thing. But what we're probably pleased with was our, you know, ability to win the ball back and then turn. You know, the turnover game is pretty strong.
2: The Giants, Swans and Cats also posted wins. Melbourne City are through to the A-League Women's Grand Final with a 1-0 win over crosstown rivals Victory. While in the men's playoffs, a 1-1 draw between Sydney FC and Newcastle Jets, and the same for Auckland and Adelaide United. And Super Rugby wins for the Highlanders, Hurricanes and Brumbies. Australian Independent Radio News.
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15: Due to an event today, the Houghton Highway Bridge southbound is currently closed off until midday between Brighton and Clontarf, so you can expect some delays there. Now, there's roadworks to look out for in Redcliffe for Redcliffe Parade, and also some roadworks out through Caboolture, Old Torwell Point Road. You can expect some delays. 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It's Adzi with the latest traffic on 99.7 Bridge FM.
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0: 107 Bridge FM. Good morning. Welcome to Reeling in the Years on this Sunday. Thanks for coming along for this wondrous journey through the 60s and 70s. It's the story of my life, and I really hope it's the story of your life. I think, you know, nothing signifies that journey more than this song. This is Kevin Johnson, Rock and Roll. You gave me the best years of my life.
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And good morning. Welcome to Reel It In The Ears with Ron on a Sunday. Hey, coming up next, I've got Harry Nilsson, and probably know Harry Nilsson for the song Without You. Prolific songwriter, died far too young. But this is one of his, I guess, lesser known songs. I mean, known to people my age, but you might not have heard it before. I hope you enjoy it. This is Harry Nilsson. I guess the Lord must be in New York City.

Yeah, Dixie Cups there, Chapel of Love. Hey, happy Mother's Day, everybody. I was talking to my mother not long before she passed away about her wedding. The Chapel of Love just reminded me of that. And she told me her wedding was in the Wesley Church in Collins Street in Melbourne, just after.

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2: Hello, I'm Sarah Warmby. One Nation has won the Farrer by-election, shifting the New South Wales seat out of coalition hands for the first time in 77 years. Businessman David Farley will now represent the electorate in federal parliament until the next election in 2028. Independent Michelle Millthorpe came second, relegating the Liberal and Nationals to third and fourth place. Claiming victory, Mr. Farley says there was a mood for change.
3: We want to get the cost of living down. And our first target we're going to start there is on this damn net zero program. It's going to be pulled down, wrapped down and kicked out. It's not what Australia wants and it's not what Australia needs.
2: Former Liberal member Susan Lee released a statement congratulating Mr. Farley and warned the Liberal and National parties against downplaying the result, saying voters never get it wrong and urged the party to accept the result with humility. Deputy Prime Minister Richard Marles has denied claims the government is assisting the so-called ISIS brides who returned to Australia. Three of the women who returned from a Syrian refugee camp have since been charged with crimes against humanity and terrorism offences, but claims have emerged one of the women who returned to Melbourne and was not arrested may be eligible for government financial assistance.
4: I mean, you're speculating about it. I'm making it really clear that they've not received any taxpayer support.
5: Will
4: and
5: they, though?
4: They've not been repatriated. Well, they've not received any assistance from the government in terms of being repatriated back to Australia.
2: The Northern Territory government is set to trigger a wide-reaching review of its child protection system in the wake of the tragic death of five-year-old Kumanjai little baby. The young girl went missing from a town camp in Alice Springs late last month, her body found in bushland 5 days later. A 47-year-old man has been arrested and charged with her murder. According to the ABC, the NT Child Protection Minister will announce the scope of the review into the child protection system tomorrow. WA police are continuing the search for a 27-year-old man who hasn't been seen since February. Alastair Kirkby reports.
6: Samuel Robert Whitsett is believed to have travelled from Victoria to the west. He was last seen in Perth, southeast, heading towards the popular walking trail, the Bibbulmun Track, on February 18. Mr. Whitsett was seen carrying a number of camping items and it's believed he was intending to travel along the track. Daily searches at two campsites along the Bibbulmun have been carried out over the past week and a half by foot and drone due to dense vegetation and rough terrain. Alastair Kirkby, Perth.
2: Also in news, Moscow has held a scaled-back Victory Day parade as their three-day ceasefire with Ukraine comes into force. And Tasmanian Zoe Jacobson has been crowned the 2026 Australian Oyster Shucking Champion, the first woman to win the title. She'll represent Australia at the World Oyster Opening Championships in Ireland in September. This is Air News.
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2: Geelong has used a dominant second half to down Collingwood in the AFL. Shane McGuinness was at the MCG.
11: In front of 83,166 fans, the Cats put their top four credentials on show, defeating Collingwood 18-14-122 to 9-14-68. In the midfield, Nick Dacos' influence was curtailed by Ocean Mullen, while Bailey Smith was scintillating with 40 touches. Ollie Henry dominated up forward for the Cats with four goals, while Sean Manor kicked three, including a goal of the year contender. Collingwood with a lot of work to do ahead of a showdown with ladder leaders Sydney on Friday night. In last night's other match, the Gold Coast Suns made it 9 wins in a row in Darwin, defeating St Kilda by 29 points. Shane McInnes, Melbourne.
2: Earlier, the Giants beat the Bombers 103-89. The Swans defeated the Kangaroos 105-97. To rugby league, Dragons fans have booed their own team after they were thrashed 44-10 by the Knights. Coach Dean Young says he had hoped for a better result at home.
5: I feel for our fans to sit through another scoreline like that. And I said the other day, times are tough at the moment in the world and people are working really hard and spending their hard-earned money on to come watch us play, and they're not getting the results, and some of the results have been quite ugly, to be honest, so I feel for them.
2: And the other games wins to the Rabbitohs and Sea Eagles. And in Super Netball, the Swifts beat the Lightning 70-56. Australian Independent Radio News.
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13: Expect delays throughout Woody Point and Clontarf today due to the Moreton Bay Multisports Festival. Now, the Houghton Highway Bridge southbound is closed until 11 a.m. between Brighton and Clontarf. Southbound traffic is currently being diverted onto the northbound bridge. Hornibrook Esplanade westbound remains closed as well from Oxley Avenue through to the Houghton Highway Bridge. Not too bad at this stage for the Bruce Highway. Looking good both ways between Caboolture and Bald Hills. There's roadworks, though, through Murrumba Downs for the Bruce Highway between Anzac Avenue and Dolly's Road. 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

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Good morning. Welcome to Reeling in the Years on this special Mother's Day Sunday. Happy Mother's Day to all the mums out there and all the people that act as mums and even some of the fathers that act as mums. So if you're looking after anyone, you're a mum. Hey, I'd like to welcome you on this wonderful journey through the music of the 60s and 70s. It is the music of my life and I hope it's the music of your life. Well, let's keep it coming now.

Morning, Little Eva there, The Locomotion. Of course, that's a song that's been often recorded. I'd hate to think how many cover versions of that song have been recorded. But, of course, we are going to, as Aussies, we're going to claim the best version. Love that version, but I think Kylie Minogue absolutely nailed that song when she recorded it and does an amazing live performance of that song. Okay, let's keep it coming now. This is Ike and Tina Turner, River Deep, Mountain High.

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1: Oh, well, I saw a crazy chick running down the street. I said, "Ooh, pretty baby, why the ready beat?" She said, "Wow, I squeal, don't you dig the scene? Daddy Cool's a playing on that music machine. Daddy who?
2: Daddy Cool.
1: Daddy who?"

Good morning. Thanks for joining me on Reeling in the Years, where we play the greatest music of the 60s and 70s. The 70s saw the emergence of big bands, bands that had big brass sections and multiple members and cost a fortune to be on the road. I guess the Chicago, originally the Chicago Transit Authority, were probably the biggest of those bands at the time. But this band here came in a close second. David Clayton Thomas out front. This is Blood, Sweat and Tears. You Make Me So Very Happy.

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2: Hello, I'm Sarah Warmby. The Department of Foreign Affairs and Trade has launched an emergency repatriation effort to bring home four Australians and one permanent resident stranded aboard a cruise ship at the centre of a deadly hantavirus outbreak that has already claimed three lives. DFAT officials are on their way to Tenerife in Spain's Canary Islands ahead of the ship's arrival, which is carrying about 150 passengers and crew. There are reports several others on board have also been infected. Independent Michelle Millthorpe claims the coalition is partly to blame for her loss in the Farrah by-election. Miss Millthorpe increased her vote in the regional New South Wales seat, but it was not enough to topple One Nation.

0: She claims the coalition's decision to preference the minor party diluted her vote. Conceding defeat, Ms Millthorpe says Farah can no longer be taken for granted.
1: We are no longer satisfied with being a safe seat that gets very little attention or funding from the government of the day. We see the political class as totally disconnected from our everyday lives, and we are more than ready than ever to register our disconnect at the ballot box.
0: One Nation candidate David Farley is the new member and will represent the electorate in Canberra. Retailers are demanding further action to protect staff from escalating violence and abuse. A nationwide survey has found 71% of shoppers witnessed abuse directed at retail or fast food workers. Copper theft in Victoria is causing chaos. Carolee Katsimbanis explains.
2: Stealing copper has skyrocketed by 175% despite a government crackdown 8 years ago. The Age revealing new data by the Crime Statistics Agency shows nowhere is safe. 6,000 brazen thefts from 2023 to 25, targeting Melbourne's train network, homes, a police station, prison, schools, churches, gaming venues, and even a brothel. Thieves now hitting more than 50 sites a week. Carolee Katsimbanis, Melbourne.
0: Overseas now, and Russian President Vladimir Putin has attended this weekend's Victory Day Parade in Moscow, an annual showcase marking the end of World War II. The parade coincides with a three-day ceasefire between Russia and Ukraine, which was announced by US President Donald Trump. The BBC's Steve Rosenberg is in Moscow.
3: What was notable about this year's parade was what we didn't see. There were no tanks, no missiles, none of the hardware the Kremlin normally showcases on Victory Day. The parade had been scaled back out of fear of a Ukrainian attack. In a speech, President Putin spoke not just of the past, but of Russia's war now on Ukraine. We will always be victorious, he said. And then a 10-minute film was shown of Russia's latest weaponry. The Kremlin had clearly decided that if it couldn't parade the military hardware in public, a video presentation was the next best thing.
0: And briefly, British Prime Minister Sir Keir Starmer insists he will not walk away from the top job, despite his party suffering huge losses in local elections in England, Scotland and Wales. This is Air News.
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0: Manly's resurgence under interim coach Kieran Foran has continued with an impressive 32-4 win over Brisbane in the NRL. Foran says it's one of their best performances.
9: I just thought we got our detail right, like on our edges defensively, but I thought it was our brutality through the middle, like we really went after them physically, and that's something we've wanted to do each and every week, but I thought we got it right tonight.
0: The Rabbitohs and Knights also had wins. Sydney returned to the top of the AFL ladder with a 105-97 win over North Melbourne. Meantime, Geelong has spoiled Scott Pendlebury's record, equaling 432nd AFL game in a 54-point defeat of Collingwood last night. Swans coach Dean Cox paying tribute.
10: What Scott's done over his whole career has been exceptional, you know, for not only the Collingwood Football Club, but for the AFL in general. And to see him play the way he's playing at, you know, his age and the games that he has played, he's an absolute superstar of our game and should be honoured.
0: The Pies are due to meet the Swans on Friday night, with Pendlebury expected to be rested this week ahead of the record-breaking 433rd game against the Eagles at the MCG. In other results, wins to the Suns and Giants. And in the Women's A-League, Melbourne City are through to the grand final after a 1-0 win over Melbourne Victory. City will play the winner of today's other semi-final between Wellington and Brisbane. Australian Independent Radio News.
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7: The Moreton Bay Multisports Festival is on today through Woody Point. The Houghton Highway Bridge southbound is closed off until 11 a.m. between Brighton and Clontarf. Southbound traffic is now being diverted onto the northbound bridge. Hornibrook Esplanade westbound also closed from Oxley Avenue through to the Houghton Highway Bridge as well. Looking good so far for the Bruce in both directions between Caboolture and Bald Hills. 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

99.7 Bridge FM, good morning. Welcome to Reel It in the Years on this wonderful journey through the 60s and 70s. You're with Ron. Now, I don't normally start the show with a story, but that song has led me straight into one. Ted Mulry Gang there with Jump in My Car. Now, when I was just a boy, I was probably about 18, a group of us, one Saturday night, we decided to drive to Adelaide from Melbourne. Got there. Nothing much happening in Adelaide. It was pretty quiet this Easter Saturday. So we turned around, saw a couple of girls hitchhiking, and we pulled the window down and said, "Where are you going?" And they said, "Mount Gambier." And in our head, I looked at my mate and he looked at me, and we thought, well, that's about 10 Ks down the road. I think about 300 kilometres later, they jumped out of our car.

mean, Cliff Richard, their bachelor boy, hasn't he stuck by that, hey? Bachelor all the way through. I don't even know if he was ever married. He's had quite a few relationships that have been long talked about. But he looks pretty good for 80-something, doesn't he, and still out there touring. He's probably had a little bit of work, but good on him if you can afford it. And, yeah, he's still out there. The voice is still absolutely fantastic.

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Hey, good morning, 99.7 Bridge FM. Stevie Wonder there, Higher Ground. Stevie started off as Little Stevie back in the 50s, had a myriad of hits. And look, he doesn't perform much these days. Like everyone, we're all getting much older. But yeah, what a fantastic career. I mean, movie soundtracks, live shows, did Vegas for years. Yeah, well done, a Little Stevie to become Stevie Wonder. Right now, I've got the man who I think has probably got the greatest voice, but maybe not with this song. This is Elvis Presley, Way Down.

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1: And good morning. Hey, let's tell you a little story now, and without telling you the name of the song I'm about to play. The song I'm about to play has become absolutely famous throughout Australia for the audience adding a few words after one of the main choruses, which I'm not going to go into. But a little story about this. This band did a tour with an orchestra, and the orchestra had about 40 members in it, both male and female. And it was really, really interesting to watch when this song was played. About half the orchestra went with the flow and added the extra words, and the other half just sat there very, very stony-faced. I think you already know what the song is, but here it is now.

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Let's keep the great rock variety coming. This is Brownsville Station, Smoking in the Boys' Room.

And good morning. Tom Jones there at Sunday News. I played that for all the mums out there. I know my mum used to love Tom Jones, and I think a lot of the mums still loving, still performing, toured Australia a couple of years ago. Well, that's it for Reeling in the Years on this Sunday. Hope you've enjoyed all the music we played, all the stories I've told. And I played a little bit of Nilsson a little bit earlier. This is one of his, I guess, a better-known tracks. This is...

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2: Hello, I'm Sarah Warmby. The Department of Foreign Affairs and Trade has launched an emergency repatriation effort to bring home four Australians and one permanent resident stranded aboard a cruise ship at the centre of a deadly hantavirus outbreak that has already claimed three lives. DFAT officials are on their way to Tenerife in Spain's Canary Islands ahead of the ship's arrival, which is carrying about 150 passengers and crew. There are reports several others on board have also been infected. Independent Michelle Millthorpe claims the coalition is partly to blame for her loss in the Farah by-election. Miss Millthorpe increased her vote in the regional New South Wales seat, but it was not enough to topple One Nation. She claims the coalition's decision to preference the minor party diluted her vote. Conceding defeat, Miss Millthorpe says Farah can no longer be taken for granted.
3: We are no longer satisfied with being a safe seat. It gets very little attention or funding from the government of the day. We see the political class as totally disconnected from our everyday lives, and we are more than ready than ever to register our disconnect at the ballot box.
2: One Nation candidate David Farley is the new member and will represent the electorate in Canberra. Retailers are demanding further action to protect staff from escalating violence and abuse. A nationwide survey has found 71% of shoppers witnessed abuse directed at retail or fast food workers. Copper theft in Victoria is causing chaos. Carolee Katsimbanis explains.
4: Stealing copper has skyrocketed by 175% despite a government crackdown 8 years ago. The Age revealing new data by the Crime Statistics Agency shows nowhere is safe. 6,000 brazen thefts from 2023 to 25, targeting Melbourne's train network, homes, a police station, prison, schools, churches, gaming venues, and even a brothel. Thieves now hitting more than 50 sites a week. Carolee Katsimbanis, Melbourne.
2: Overseas now, and Russian President Vladimir Putin has attended this weekend's Victory Day Parade in Moscow, an annual showcase marking the end of World War II. The parade coincides with a three-day ceasefire between Russia and Ukraine, which was announced by US President Donald Trump. The BBC's Steve Rosenberg is in Moscow.
5: What was notable about this year's parade was what we didn't see. There were no tanks, no missiles, none of the hardware the Kremlin normally showcases on Victory Day. The parade had been scaled back out of fear of a Ukrainian attack. In a speech, President Putin spoke not just of the past, but of Russia's war now on Ukraine. We will always be victorious, he said. And then a 10-minute film was shown of Russia's latest weaponry. The Kremlin had clearly decided that if it couldn't parade the military hardware in public, a video presentation was the next best thing.
2: And briefly, British Prime Minister Sir Keir Starmer insists he will not walk away from the top job, despite his party suffering huge losses in local elections in England, Scotland and Wales. This is Air News.
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2: Manly's resurgence under interim coach Kieran Foran has continued with an impressive 32-4 win over Brisbane in the NRL. Foran says it's one of their best performances.
10: I just thought we got our detail right, like on our edges defensively, but I thought it was our brutality through the middle. Like we really went after them physically, and that's something we've wanted to do each and every week, but I thought we got it right tonight.
2: The Rabbitohs Rabbitohs and Knights also had wins. Sydney returned to the top of the AFL ladder with a 105-97 win over North Melbourne. Meantime, Geelong has spoiled Scott Pendlebury's record, equaling 432nd AFL game in a 54-point defeat of Collingwood last night. Swans coach Dean Cox paying tribute.
11: What Scott's done over his whole career has been exceptional, you know, for not only the Collingwood Football Club, but for the AFL in general, and to see him play the way he's playing at, you know, his age and the games that he has played. He's an absolute superstar of our game and should be honoured.
2: The Pies are due to meet the Swans on Friday night, with Pendlebury expected to be rested this week ahead of the record-breaking 433rd game against the Eagles at the MCG. In other results, wins to the Suns and Giants. And in the Women's A-League, Melbourne City are through to the grand final after a 1-0 win over Melbourne Victory. City will play the winner of today's other semi-final between Wellington and Brisbane. Australian Independent Radio News.
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13: The Moreton Bay Multi Sports Festival is ongoing today out through Woody Point. Now, the Houghton Highway Bridge southbound remains closed off until 11 a.m. this morning, just between Brighton and Clontarf, so you can expect delays there. Southbound traffic's being diverted onto the northbound bridge. Hornibrook Esplanade westbound also closed off as well from Oxley Avenue through to the Houghton Highway Bridge. And there's roadworks for the Bruce Highway both ways through Murrumba Downs between Dolly's Rocks Road and Anzac Avenue. Trilby Miss O'Loy is supporting Queenslanders after an incident on the road or at work, helping them get back to what feels normal, including time with their four-legged best mate. Trilby Miss O'Loy's. 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
19: Good morning and happy Mother's Day to all you beautiful mums. The three-day outlook for Moreton Bay and the northern suburbs, rest of Sunday, partly cloudy, light southeasterlies, a top of 25 and overnight low of 16. Monday, mostly fine, maximum 25, light easterly winds, 16 overnight again, and your Tuesday cloud increasing, possible light shower, max 24, overnight low of 17. Currently in Daybra, it's 17, and a happy Mother's Day to Jess listening in from there, and also Tash, who I know has had to work today. Take care in the traffic with the markets on. As reported in the traffic, there are lane closures on the Ted's Mount Bridge and the Houghton Highway in place until 11 o'clock this morning.
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Blake Carlin here, keeping you company right through till midday. Thank you for joining me on this beautiful morning, and a huge happy Mother's Day to all mums out there. This hour is jam-packed with hits from John Cougar, Mellencamp, Jebediah, and the Rolling Stones, just to name a few. Right now, let's head back to 85 with Simple Minds on your great rock variety station. 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

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David Bowie there from his 1971 album Hunky Dory. 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So we would be delighted if you might next Sunday consider skipping breakfast and could support our station by coming down and grabbing a sausage sizzle from 7:30 a.m. at Bunnings Rothwell. And we would love to see you there for some sausages and onions and maybe a selfie or two if you're keen.

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1: Heard the buzz? 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

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Now, back in 1986, on Mother's Day, all these Aussies were lining up in cinemas to see Crocodile Dundee. I know you remember that one. Who can forget, you know, that's not a knife, that's a knife. Paul Hogan's Outback Charm had us all smiling, and it wasn't long before Aussie culture took over the whole world. Now, let's get back to the great rock variety now with Talking Heads, who are just trying to find their way around with this particular song. So it's pretty much being on the road to nowhere.

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I'm Blake Carlin, keeping your great rock variety going. It's great being here with you through to midday. Make sure you stick with me next hour. I have a little quiz for you. I'm going to need an answer to this question. A Canadian band from the 90s who are still performing today and with a massive international following. I'll give you a couple of clues. I want the name of the band and the song and your name and suburb on 0411 626 997. The clues are that it's a Canadian band from the 90s still performing today and a massive international following. Couple of clues, a hit song naming mentioning a funny photo and childhood memories. So the hit song from this band mentions a funny photo and childhood memories. Who is the band and perhaps the song as well? Text me name, suburb and your answer on 0411 626 997. I'll reveal the answer to that one next hour, but let's get back to the great rock variety on your great rock variety station, 99.7 Bridge FM.

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The answer for the rock quiz will be revealed, and also you'll be hearing some fantastic tracks from Powderfinger, John Farnham and the Doobie Brothers. Let's see you on the other side of the news.